0: 105.
1: Look, we all procrastinate, but July's scorching heat is officially here. It's been so hot lately. If you've been pushing off your AC maintenance, my partners at Tri-Peaks Air are helping you get it done quickly with an $85 clean and tune special. 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

0: 105, Denver's greatest hits, Master Lyric Theater. What is the song and who is the artist? Did you hear it? Let's take a listen one more time.
1: To the left, to the left, to the left, to the left.

Denver's greatest hits. Hey, it's Leilani reminding you to join Melissa Moore in the morning at 7:27 for the cool know-it-all question of the day. Answer it correctly, you're going to score tickets to rock out with Toto, Christopher Cross, and the Romantics on Saturday, August 22nd at Ball Arena.

105, Denver's greatest hits coming up on the 6 o'clock Triple Play today with Jim Berry. It's Single Working Women's Day, so he's got a Triple Play, some songs that supports them.

0: kids. 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
1: All right, time to kick off another big old block of Denver's greatest hits to get you closer and closer to the end of that work day. Coming up, In Your Eyes. That's the song with the jukebox above your head. It's Peter Gabriel. Gwen Stefani's got that cheerleading song. Denise Williams, Lifehouse, and Soft Cell coming in, too. Kicking things off, Three Doors Down, Kryptonite. Well,